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1: Your actions are illogical. 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The Pantheon will receive the observer's message regardless of outcome. Begin the healing. Reply to Omega. Planetary reorigination requested. 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